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1: Go ahead.
0: I'll be out at 325 North Patterson Street on a dog complaint.
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0: 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She didn't give her permission, she wants to file property damage.
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0: I'll be out at 308 South Patterson on a neighbor's view.
1: 10-4-308 South Patterson for a neighbor's view, 1917.

0: Taylor Chopin, United 8522 Brandenburg Road, 8522 Brandenburg Road, it was a Ely boat ramp. But again, almost buggy, was out of the water, around 22.
1: Be clear, South Patterson, and I'll be en route to Spring Street.
0: Good morning, message rendering.
1: Dispatch, I'll be out at 115 Spring on this, the other half of this neighbor dispute.
0: Good morning, message rendering.
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0: 10-4.
1: You sure?
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0: Go ahead.
2: Battery charger out front in the ditch. 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
0: Copy, will do. 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
1: Airway, Lone Oak Road, come in. Somebody picture me, you know. She's very sick, but they're up once the hospital go down, 1939.
0: Nothing right now, we've got the horse out of the water, stage on the north side. I'm 97. Unit 15, you come around back.

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0: Dispatch 214. Appears to be some sort of argument going on. There's a female there that has been screaming and yelling, damaging the household there, and hit the vehicle, stated that she left a dent in it, and has been in and out of the house screaming and yelling.
1: Anything physical at this time?
0: I don't think they've been physical with each other, mostly just screaming.

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1: Go ahead, Med 6.
0: We'll be clear, residential up 20 likes, one patient on emergency truck.

0: Dispatch 14, do you need a return on that?
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0: The 092 Tom George Zebra has a registration expiration in June 2026 to a Desiree Walton out of Litchfield. It's a 2013 Ford Focus, black in color, title status is active insurance.
1: Vehicle, is it just one registered owner?
0: 10-4, the registration is expired as of June 30th.

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0: go ahead.
1: Yeah, they're going to be clear. Again, they've been advised that it is a civil issue. They need to contact their attorneys tomorrow.
2: 2033.
3: We are currently inbound with 7 cell with the plate of yesterday. Patient was found to have bilateral wheezing. 109 has been administered with improvement. Patient is febrile with a temperature of 101.1. Has blood flow 150. Current bottle time, blood pressure. Picture back approximately

0: Med-6 to switch. Well, man, go ahead.
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2: And,
0: 7 out of 21.
2: 501, Alexander Drive, yes sir.
1: 6 out of Twin Lakes, 2039.

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0: 2042.

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1: Go ahead, 108.
0: I'll be clear. I relayed that information. He told me over to 106.

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1: Go ahead.
0: Libya, the Y, Kentucky 47, Victor 8, Lincoln, 649. Repeating, Victor 8, Lincoln, 649. It's going to be for a white Chevy Malibu.
1: Victor 8, Lincoln, 649, at the Y, 2105.

0: 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We'll be out in Paris, 487, Victor John Edward, 487, Victor John Edward.
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0: 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Driver status is enforced, no fires.
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1: 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Repeating, Victor 7 Sam 039. Gonna be for a black Chevy Camaro.
0: 10-4 on Victor 7 Sam 039, out at the Y, 21-26.

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1: Go ahead.
0: Out around the 106 westbound Kentucky 47, Tom 6 Lincoln 382. Repeating, Tom 6 Lincoln 382. It's going to be for a white GMC Touring.
1: 106 westbound Tom 6 Lincoln 382, 2139.
0: 108 dispatch, traffic.
1: Go ahead.
2: That'd be 110 westbound. That'd be Silver Jeep, Indiana 47. David Edwards George 710. David Edwards George 710.
1: David Edwards George 710, Indiana tag 10 110 westbound 2140.

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0: David Edward George 710.
1: That's 10-4, India attack, correct?
0: 10-4.

0: 10-4, that comes back to a Heather Nicole Knight out of Elizabethtown, Kentucky. It's not giving me an Indiana OL at all, and that was her permit.
1: 10-4, clear.
0: 10-4, 21-34.
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1: 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I went across the Dairy Queen.
0: William 6 Victor 539. Out of Dairy Queen 2158.

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Hello, I'll send back to Chris Grabowski out of Litchfield. Issue is enforced. No restrictions, plethora of history, all traffic violations. Right. 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
0: Boy Nora Henry, 105. Boy Nora Henry, 105. Out with him at the Twin Lakes Car Wash.
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Dispatch, Unit 10, you ready for return? Kentucky 47, Boy, Nora, Henry, 105, expires 04/30/26 to a John Fiaschetti out of Litchfield. Looks like to be a 2013 Honda Civic, brown in color, and jersey, yes, brick for the OL. Kentucky OL comes back to a Joanne Fiaschetti off Netta Road in Litchfield. In force, no restrictions, no priors, clear 29s.

0: dispatch, 15.
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0: 30 Public Square, the back side of that building, close to the old Save a Lot. An individual has crawled under a 5-foot alley gate with a no trespassing sign. The caller advises they saw it on camera and believes they're wearing a black t-shirt, a younger kid with either denim or khaki shorts.
1: 10-4.

0: 14 dispatch, can we get a better description of where this is at exactly? Is it behind the old stable lot? Is it on the square? Like, where is that?
1: The building is on the square. He's watching from cameras behind the building, close to the stable lot side. And he says, say that there was a small alley type with about a 5-foot gate that has a no trespassing sign. He ran under that gate. Doesn't understand why he's back there. He says nobody should be back there at this time.
0: Danville, remind me, got to get up behind those people.
1: 2215.
0: 15 to 14, I'm on Mill Street, passing Wallace now, headed your way.

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1: Hey, again, 10.
0: He's August, he has a good 4 day.
1: That's 10-4.
2: Around, go around the square, go up North Main Street, see if you can see him walking that way. It looks like an alleyway, just leave North Main Street.
3: 10-4, I'm currently at the light at the intersection of Mill and North Main now.

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0: Controller is en route to your location. 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
1: Yep. 2219.

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0: Adam Sykes is going to be his name. He's the one that's ran back here.
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1: Good.
0: The vehicle comes back to a Judy Sipes or a William Sipes Jr. Chevy Silverado 2020, black in color. Everything simple.
1: T4, just added to this call that CD's on with the trespassing.
0: What? 10-4, that individual is also clear of any

0: dispatch to city and county units out on the square status.
1: 4-10-4.

0: Bench 2108.
1: Go ahead.
0: Received a possible DUI complaint. They are headed up from Smitty City into Litchfield. It's going to be a brown Tahoe. A possible 47 of Sam 0 John 748. Caller advised that he saw what looked like a beer can come out of the window and it had been all over the roadway.
1: Campbell. 15 dispatch, all city and county units B98.
2: 2234.
1: Dispatch, also note the property owner trespassing my presence. Break for 47.
2: Go ahead.
1: 4 Robert 745, Frank 4 Robert 745, I live in the south gate.
2: Frank 4 Robert 745, south gate 2234.

Robert 9426, 307, 10-4. Second back to a Walker Redman at Litchfield. Driver status is enforced. No restriction. No priors listed. Right. Frank 4, Robert 745. There's a registration expiration of May of 2026. Comes to a Stacy Williams out of Clarkson. That registration status is expired for a 2014 Ford Fusion, orange in color, insurance.

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0: alright, isn't it?
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0: Did the caller advise that Tahoe turned on another road?
1: That's 10-4, turned on another road, headed towards Litchfield.
0: 10-4, I drove all the way to City City. 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

0: 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Dispatch, can you copy me now?
1: 10-4, I copy.
0: 10-4, I'll be clear. 10-6, clear citation issue.

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0: Operator motorcycle,
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1: 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Are you ready for your return? Hello, send back to Christopher Coates out of Falls of Rust. 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
0: Go ahead.
1: 318 Victor David Young has a registration expiration in September of 2024 to a Kyle Cook of Cemetery Road in Litchfield. Of course, registration is expired. 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

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Clear 15. You're going to be out of the Y, Kentucky 47, Tom 1 David, 281. Repeating, Tom 1 David, 281. It's going to be for a silver Toyota RAV4.

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1: Go ahead.
0: Gonna be out on the bypass across from the PD. Kentucky 47, X-ray 2, Robert, 932. Repeating, X-ray 2, Robert, 932. It's gonna be for a flight Nissan Altima.
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0: more like this, but... I believe I passed Jerry Poole, about the 8,000 block of Beaver Dam Road. I do think he has warrants now. I'm turning around to go back and make contact.
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0: About the 8,000 block, I believe, is when I passed him. 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
1: 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Lift assist only on a 79 year of age female.
2: Block Beaver Dam Road, that was subject to 1956.

0: 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I got a birthday social. 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

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Second page, midnight 59.

0: 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Either one of y'all are close. 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
0: 10-4, he does have two active 29. 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

0: dispatch 209, he had just stated that he went 1015. He has not reported that he's transporting at this time.
1: We passed the sheriff's officer. We're trying to figure out if he's him or not.

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0: Frank Henry, 58970. Excuse me, Frank Henry, 58970.
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6 4 to dispatch. Dispatch 40. 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She's not hurt. 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

0: 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I'll be clear, 36.
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0: their city and county officers, NCIC will be down until 5 o'clock Central Standard Time.
1: City cop.

Dispatch EMS Supervisor, be advised, we have two transfers out of the ER, both ALS, one to OHR, each one to North Staff House. 265.

2277 Marmite Road, 2277 Marmite. 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Caller just advised that she is heavier set. Needing help in the bed. Non-injury, first

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request for episode 330, Beaver Dam Creek Road. 330, Beaver Dam Creek Road. For a 69-year-old female that has fallen and hit her head in the kitchen and stopped breathing for about 90 seconds. She is alert and somewhat responsive at this time, but still very weak. 316.

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She is awake now, but somewhat unresponsive. Talking about 317.

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1: 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You going to 331 Beaver Dam or are you going to Long Lake?
0: Beaver Dam.

0: 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For 69 years, a female that fell in her head in the kitchen, stopped breathing for around 90 seconds. Is awake, but not entirely alert. Second page, 319.
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0: Route 320.
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0: dispatch med 4, be advised, the elderly female is coming back through, stating that she's starting to feel a little bit better now. However, she is on blood thinners, so she did hit her head, and she, they said that she stopped breathing for about 90 seconds, possibly having a seizure. 321.
1: Okay. Med 3 dispatch.
0: Med 3, go ahead.
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1: 4, dispatch. Clear, number 2.
0: Racing, Cap. She's alerting over here at this time. We're getting vitals. We'll see you in about 5 minutes. Go ahead.

0 out of Twin Lakes, 345.

Dispatch EMS, coming service to 5348 Caney Creek Road, 5348 Caney Creek Road. Caller advises that she's had some kind of rubbing noise in her lung as of Sunday. Today she woke up spitting up blood, 349.

Dispatch, can you go 577 5348 Caney Creek Road, 5348 Caney Creek Road. Caller advises that she had some kind of rubbing noise in her left lung as of Sunday. Woke up this morning spitting up blood. This is a medical delay for EMS, 5351.

5348 Candy Creek Road. 5348 Candy Creek Road. For elderly female advising that she had a rubbing in her left lung, and today she woke up spitting up blood. This is a medical delay. Meant for is delay for a flat tire. Time out 353.

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He's coming to service to 509 West Main, 509 West Main Street for 65-year-old

0: That's Woodstroke Fire East, coming to service 2509 West Main, 509 West Main, for 65 years of age male. He's having chest pains and problem with his pacemaker. This is a second page for Woodstroke for medical assist. There's currently a delay on EMS at this time. 357.
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0: West Page for 5348 Candy Creek Road. Caller advises that she has a rubbing noise in her left lung as of Sunday. Woke up spitting up blood today. 4 o'clock, we are on a medical delay for no EMS available at this time.
1: She's going to be transporting one patient non-emergency from Twin Lakes to Norton's downtown.
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0: dispatch, but to be advised, Caneyville Fire did not respond with three pages.
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0: 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Go ahead, Med 5.
1: Thank you, 4-10. 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We clear out voice line.

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Go ahead, I'm out there. 3944, on scene. Four on scene, 419.

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1: Warming glare around to Twin Lakes, one patient, non-emergency traffic at this time.
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0: 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Says his permit status is expired. He is clear.
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0: Just to make y'all aware, I'm sending Katie Bell to Wilson Church Road. The State Water Highway Department is there and he

Church Road.

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0: 21.
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0: Yeah, that phone number is very good, copy.
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0: 270-899-1906.
1: 10-4, what's the name on that?
0: That's Kentucky Energy. There is a flight there, and I think there looks like a vehicle here. I'm on down my contract.

0: 2 to 521. Engine 52 to 521. Is there well on out there?
1: Any of the same, please. Only one dispatch, there's negative contact at this location. We're going to continue this thing.

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1: On the scene 648, I did try to call him, no one answered, I left a message.
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have made contact with the gas company, and they are in the process of shutting it off. 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

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She is breathing. She does have Parkinson's disease.

Saw Wax Fire. This is your second page for 1449 Iberia Road, 1449 Iberia Road, 79, your base female, send passed out, is breathing at this time. 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

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And torque.

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1: 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About 2 minutes.

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0: 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Go ahead. 5.9 will be in route.
1: 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It's going to be off D-186.

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1: Back in the county, County Mill City.
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0: New York, go ahead.
1: We're going to be in route with a 20 female. Also, spread up in the history of kidney failure, patients with alert and order. We have established IV access, we have the 20 and the right. She's had parts of 500 milliliters, normal saline, 15 milligrams of Zorlax via IV. Blood pressure at this time, 120 over 80, 96% on room air, heart rate is 90.

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0: on an abandoned vehicle at the intersection of Spring Street and Slade Street. It'd be a white Mustang sitting on a tow dolly. Call is suspect for it to be towed. I have an officer come check it out first.
1: Yeah, I'll be.
0: Well,

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0: Turn back to a Kelly Mercer or a Dustin Vigil.
1: Address.
0: Justin Vigil subject back to 418 South English Street.

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1: Go ahead.
2: Make contact with the plane that has the advised use of contact on the vehicle. 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
0: 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However, he said he is going to have it removed. I'll be clear. I'll give the caller a call.

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0: We're going to be en route over to Ben Ferris, they got patient home, break.
1: Ben 4, go ahead.
0: It's going to be 801 and 307, ALS.
1: 801 and 307.

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0: 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What is now about 5% has left the residence in a Silverado truck, unknown direction of travel.
1: Vehicle

0: 85.
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1: That's the 102, are you 10-4?

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1: Hold
0: it. Well, 109 South Wednesday apartment, the female says there's a male subject in her walls and in her ceilings. Do you care to go check on her?

0: 汽车高温。25 Center Street in Caneyville, reference to a welfare check on 3 children.
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0: Go ahead.
1: I'll be cleared, JC3 taken. Trouble had already left before I arrived.

0: 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She doesn't want to hurt herself or anything like that. I advise her just call back. C98.
1: 1403.
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0: on Med-2 and Winchell, the Chamber Service to run to Walmart. It's going to be going on the pharmacy entry side right by the doors. 67-year-old female has passed out. She is breathing but not responding.
1: Okay.

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History of lung cancer, COPD, and emphysema. 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
2: 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Reason Neurology, taking a 48 monitor.

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1: CP-140 over 7, post 33, O2, but O2 is 86, respiration 21, 65, near 8,
2: Pulse is 33.
1: Pulse is, yes.
2: Okay. Once, and you were static, I couldn't copy mileage.

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Med-6, need you come to service to 531 Bratton Road. 531 Bratton Road in Clarkston, 89-year-base female. Can't walk. She had a procedure done on her back this morning.

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0: And caller advised that the female had an injection into her spine this morning for back pain. She's not in any pain, but she can't walk now, for concern.
1: Okay, did she walk in?
2: Med 5-0-7-4.
1: Walk this morning.
2: Medic, Captain, can you repeat?
1: Reminded, sir.

But will there be interrupts when Mike's got transfer? The one to Grace Amender or the one out of town? Out of town. Your run number is going to be 2427, 2427.

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0: Juvenile runaway at 14511 Grayson Springs Road. That is a 15-year-old male, left about 10 to 15 minutes ago on an electric bike heading toward possibly Brent County. Jeans and a green pullover shirt with a hood. That caller is a Mr. Gibson.
1: Temple.
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0: If you don't mind, you take Rock Creek Road, kind of north town area, somewhere around there. Guardian stated that it could be in Miller County area or down by day. I'll come all the way up Spring, which goes out into the

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0: 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We're still trying to get further.
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0: 107 dispatch, just to be sure, was anybody shot?
1: I don't believe so. They're not being very responsive to us. They're all yelling in the background. One guy said he was hurt, but it wasn't from the gun.
0: 10-4, if you haven't already, go ahead and page him. Have them stand by. We'll get the scene.

0: This is Jill Steinbrenner, this time 953 Vic Young Road. Had an altercation there involving a gun. I don't believe anybody was actually actively shot. It was just shot in the air. Maybe a deputy's on the way. Just to put you on standby for further.
1: Okay, we're on standby.

407, subject has left. It's going to be an Ashby subject in a silver sedan. I'm going to try to see if I can find a vehicle description by name. It said he was possibly headed toward Fortsville when he left there after the altercation.

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1: I'm 34 miles from Big Young Road.
0: 10 more, I'm about to say.

0: 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I'm on Breaking Springs Road right now. I'll give y'all a call back once I get power signal.
1: Thank you. I'm sending you a copy of the safety. I'm sending you a copy of the male safety.
0: 10-4, is this going to be the shooter?
1: That's 10-4.
0: 10-4, can you go ahead and contact the Surrounding County? Just technical work.
1: 10-4.
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0: plane is possibly headed toward Fordsville. We're going to contact Ohio County as well.
1: Well, they advise that these fields are just following.
0: That's 24, you have a shotgun with you.

0: well, 76.
1: Kelly
0: Mile 7. Governor, looking at an update from the individual there still in state.
1: That's negative. They do want to press charges. Nobody is hurt. They said he had left.
0: 10-1.
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0: 吗？
1: 对。
0: I'm not sure if they advised you when you all were at the ER of who it was, but they said to let you all know that the FIPS will not need to go to the VA.
1: That the subject does what?
0: Apparently there was one in MedSurg that they thought was going to be transferred to the VA, and they notified one of the med crews, but they're saying now that they will not need to be transferred.

10-4 to 10-4. 10-4, 1638.

0: Houston.
1: Dispatch, City has 10, y'all 10-4.
0: 10-4, that was George calling your, he's got 29. Can you find his OL, come from that?

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1: Go ahead with that.
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0: that's going to be 10-4 on that.
1: 10-4, just a 1.
0: Looks like actually 2, Steve, I don't know what you know out of.
1: 10-4. I'm going to show you 9-10-15, 1,000.

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1: That should be 10-4, as long as there's not too many charges. Go ahead with it.
0: Frank I to 5-1979. Frank I to 5-1979.
1: Copy to Frank I to 5-1979 at 1643.
0: 10-4, I've been out to 36.
1: Roger 36,

0: Southwest 609. Twin Lakes ER has already CLS transferred to OHRH out of room 1, going for on policy and Coleman on scene.
1: Okay. 9 dispatch, I'll stand by your 20 and get his face sheet and warrant. Dispatch, you show myself 16 clear.

0: 107 dispatch. Could you advise me of the vehicle description for the suspect again?
1: 2018 Hyundai Elantra, silver in color.
0: 10-4. Well, I got advised. I got a truck close behind me. I'm not sure who it's going to be.
2: Not

0: 107, descend.
1: One oh seven, go ahead.
0: 497, I advise. One of the individuals here advised me that the suspect told his wife and sister that he's going to kill them next if he can find them.

0: Roger, with us, Avenger.
1: Good morning.
2: I couldn't copy that at all.
0: I've had an individual that was at the scene advise us that the suspect has advised that if he can find his sister or wife, he is going to harm the neck. I'm not aware of the suspect is or the sister or wife. She's currently hiding on the side of the road somewhere, unknown where. He's unable to get a hold of her.
2: 10-4.
0: 107, go ahead. Advise Ohio County of that, please.
2: 10-4, I'm calling him now.
1: Nah, I'm not here calling him.

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0: 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Everybody stand forward at this time.
1: EMS, you all can disregard on the call on Vic Young. Everybody stand forward.

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0: Have y'all made contact with Ohio County Dispatch here recently? Any updates?
1: Ohio County called a second ago, buzz that their sheriff is en route, he does, with the wife of this male subject.
0: 10-4, we'll still be here then.

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1: You can advise both. It's the weather in the area of both Ohio County and Franklin County. We're unaware for sure where he's at this time.
0: Stay 4, pulse 16 is aware.
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1: Negative, just have a bolo around the area. 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
1: Okay.

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0: 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This is 324 Wind Drive, going to be a 52-year-old male. Chest pain, shortness of air. He's also on the rental for the air. 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
1: Break. 14511 Great Springs Road, 14511 Great Springs Road, put a missing 15-year-old juvenile male.
0: 10-4. Did you take medication?
1: I'm not sure. Caller did the buzz. He was last seen wearing a green pullover shirt with a hood, jeans, and was on an electric bike. He was asking questions about how to get to sprint camping.
0: 10-4. When was the he last seen?
1: The caller called in around 1544. The buzz, it was 10 to 15 minutes before that.

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0: 7, dispatch. If you could, periodically contact Code 4, Ohio County, just update on whether they found him or...
1: 10-4, I've been calling him back and forth, updating him the whole time.
0: 10-4, is that you?

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0: Step 88, I'm going to be en route to his address to take the report. I'll be en route to 12 West Walnut. He advised he's home.

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0: Monroe County bus, you on 30th. Again, you on 30th.
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1: So disabled vet plate, William 6 Tom, 870. Disabled vet plate, William 6 Tom, 870. Not meter turn on that either.
0: 10-4, I'll walk it.

0: are back in the county on the WK.
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Charlie, good day. I'll be clear here, en route to dispatch.